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Roger, roger. 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Roger, Major. This is Modern Talking Spaceship 1998. We need authorization to land. Major, Major. Landing coordination.

0: 7, 6, 5, 4, 3, 2, 1. Engage for blast off.
1: It's a chance of rain, partly cloudy skies, but we're gonna see if we can make the sun shine anyway. Right here on the station that pays. If you want the hits, the whole hits, and nothing but the hits. 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
1: Pump off the sound, pump off the bass in your face as we move the whole place. Pump off the sound, pump off the bass in your face as we move.